0: M-A-U-S. Hier ist die Maus.
1: And you know who I want to thank? I want to thank me.

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1: 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I want to thank me.

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1: And you know who I want to thank? I want to thank me.

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1: 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I want to thank me.

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1: 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And we can pick sides, but this is us, this is us, this is. I live on the west side of America, where they spin lies into fairy dust.